Jackie skates across the freeway like a suicide in steel. Scatters ashes of her memory.

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1: 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From Paris, Rachel Costa. News from France League of Nations. Also defeated by Italy. The Blues hope for encouraging signs. Friday, October 7 at the Stade de France, France drew 1-1-1 with Italy in the group stage of the League of Nations, giving fans an evening of disappointment after the home debut of the new coach, Zinedine Zidane. After the hard-won victories in Turkey and the most convincing success in Belgium, the Blues hit the first stag of this era. Zidane, interviewed by TF1, said the team deserved more, won, and that, although disappointed not to have taken the 3 points, the content is good. The pressing and the one-on-one duels were exemplary. His comment was echoed by coach Jeremy

chances remain scarce, and in the 48th minute, a penalty taken by Desiree Douay was saved by Donnarumma. Zidane defended Ousmane Dembélé's performance, despite the striker role not allowing him to have a decisive impact on the match. The coach praised his presence on the field, calling it pre-wear and without major criticism. Other players, such as Pierre Kalulu, acknowledged the difficulty of finding spaces against the Italian defensive line while appreciating their teammates' defensive effort. The general feeling in the squad is that, despite the result, the team is on the right track. As Desiree Douay pointed out, the Bleus can create danger, but they must improve effectiveness against solid opponents. France Info, 10/3/26. Fact check by Gemma 4. To lower fuel prices, G7 countries will release up to 100 million barrels in 4 months, announces Emmanuel Macron. French President Emmanuel Macron quoted at the G7 meeting held on Friday, October 2nd, a series of decisions aimed at containing the recent surge in fuel prices. He announced that the group's countries will make up to 100 million barrels of strategic diesel and crude oil reserves available within the next 4 months. The move coordinated with the International Energy Agency, IEA. In his statement, Macron stressed that the choice is via coordinated sang and reducing pressure and pump prices, especially for diesel, whose demand has been amplified by tensions in the Middle East. He also said that no export limits or bans will be imposed among G7 members. The French president confirmed the announcement with a tweet in which he wrote, "We have decided to make strategic reserves more flexible and to release diesel and crude oil supplies under IEA supervision." President Donald Trump also praised the European initiative, calling it a very sensible action by Europe in drawing from its own stocks to lower prices. Trump clarified that the idea of banning diesel exports to the European Union was never on the table, responding to questions raised by an AFP journalist. The measure comes amid rising prices, fueled by wars in the Middle East and a constantly increasing global energy demand. Last March, IEA member states had agreed to gradually release 400 million barrels of oil from their strategic reserves, but so far only a portion of that volume has actually been placed on the market. There were substantial diesel stocks should therefore be made available over the next 20 days, with the goal of easing tension in the global market and giving relief to European consumers. Source: France Info, October 2nd, 2026. Fact check by Gemma 4. Editorial by Rachel. The great show of Mo going down, but not that much. I'm reading you my editorial of the day. Macron loves big numbers, especially when they mask an inability to solve a problem. We will release up to 100 million barrels in 4 months, the president announces with the confidence of a magician pulling a rabbit out of a hat. The audience applauds, but no one knows if the rabbit is real or plush. Yet the sentence is one of those that make headlines tingle. Why not found exactly 100 million? Why not both weeks? Where does the certainty come from that these barrels, once poured onto the market, can really bring pump prices down, when the biggest weight on prices is made up of taxes, margins, and speculation? Donald Trump's cameo does not improve the script. A former U.S. president approving the European move, as if it were a theory of relativity. Limitation, yeah, is almost comic when the EU's future quotas already show that the market is a carousel of rules more than a freedom. In the end, we are left with the most pressing question. Will consumers, tired of hearing about flying barrels, really see the pump drop by a few cents? Or will they have to keep counting hundreds of euros on their salaries? If the real problem is price policy, then the last barrel released will be just another anecdote in a chronicle of delusions. Koan of the day. A monk asked the master, "If the G7 releases 100 million barrels, will gasoline really drop in our cars?" The master replied, "The barrel is an echo that reverberates in the authorities, but the price is a shadow that depends on the sun of demand. One can vanish, the other remains as long as people are thirsty." Then the monk persisted, "What will be the true price of fuel for the ordinary person?" The master smiled and said, "The true price is the patience of those waiting in line, and the irony is that the greatest wealth is to turn on the faucet of hope without paying the bill." But back to the news. The ECB sphere. It must save France from debt crisis to avoid contagion in

0: Eurozone. The European Central Bank risks being drawn into the vortex of the French sovereign's debt crisis. While rising bond yields intensify pressure on monetary policymakers, the fear is that the stabilization tool created in 2022, the Instrument de Protection de la Transmission, IPT, could end up financing the deficit of a member state. In this case, France. Violating its original mission. Last Friday, the spread between German and French 10-year sovereign bonds hit its highest level since 2011, pushing French yields toward 5%. The peak sparked growing speculation about a possible ECB intervention via the IPT, initially conceived to assist Italy during its bond crisis and to ensure uniform transmission of monetary policy across the euro area. The IPT mechanism allows the institution to purchase sovereign bonds when markets show unjustified and disorderly dynamics deemed a threat to monetary policy transmission. The question now is whether the tool can be activated for France, whose spread is again approaching thresholds not seen since 2012, and whether this could prevent possible contagion to other Eurozone countries such as Italy, whose debt exposure remains high. Danske Bank's chief strategist, Piet Christiansen, told Bloomberg that the widening contagion is much debated by the fiscal position and political uncertainty. He added that ECB intervention is complex. If it hampers monetary policy transmission, it is the ECB's job to step in. If not, we let the market set prices without intervention. Experts point out that a possible rise in French rates is partly attributable to inefficient public finance management. However, resorting to the IPT would be permissible only if the market were considered low-ordered. Such an action could be seen as targeted financing of sovereign debt, contrary to ECB rules. So far, policymakers have not taken a clear stance. Bundesbank President Joachim Nagel reiterated that the ECB's sole goal is to stabilize inflation around 2%. Meanwhile, ECB President Christine Lagarde expressed optimism in Dublin last month when the spread was lower, but also acknowledged the growing pressure on France. The debate remains open. A possible ECB intervention with the IPT appears increasingly likely to avoid a broader contagion, but it would involve a delicate balance between respecting monetary rules and stabilizing European bond markets. BFM Business, October 2, 2026. Fact check by Gemma 4. A beautiful complicity! Charlene of Monaco and her daughter Gabriella opt for almost identical, elegant and luminous silhouettes for the state visit of Italian President Sergio Mattarella and his wife Laura Mattarella, held on Friday, October 2, 2026 in Monaco. Princess Charlene and little Gabriella chose a unique, coordinated look. Charlene sported a cream-toned trouser suit, completed with elegant beige pointed toe heels, while Gabriella wore a powder pink ensemble, consisting of a short round-neck jacket and straight, flowing trousers paired with matching ballerinas. The two silhouettes, light and luminous, highlighted the stylistic awareness that seems to be passed down in the princely family. The choice of coordinated outfits once again confirmed the shared taste between mother and daughter for elegant lines and delicate tones. Gala 10 Issue 6 Fact Check by Gemma 4. Welcome to the International Bulletin from France Today and Radio Centrale Milano for Saturday, October 3rd, 2026 on France Today. Common podcasting and on the medium waves at 1,575 kHz. From Paris, the first Rachel Costa. ECB alarm. The French debt crisis could drag the Eurozone down. The judgment on the sustainability of France's debt has become the ECB's central theme, which warns of possible contagion in the euro area. Bondholders have reacted with the rise in long-term rates, pushing the spread versus German bonds to record levels. Analysts fear that higher yields will make financing for other countries with similar fiscal problems more costly, threatening the stability of the European bond market. The French government now has to balance the need for structural reforms with market pressure to avoid a deterioration of international confidence. G7 releases diesel reserves to curb soaring energy prices. The G7 group of countries has agreed to place millions of barrels of diesel and fuel on the market to counter the supply squeeze caused by the conflict in Ukraine and tensions in the Middle East. The decision taken after pressure from the U.S. president aims to lower consumer prices in Europe and stabilize transport markets. Energy experts warn that the intervention is temporary and that broader coordination among producing nations will be needed to guarantee long-term supply security. Resistance against data centers threatens AI expansion worldwide. Communities across continents, from Europe to Asia, are opposing the proliferation of large data centers demanded by the AI explosion. Protests focus on environmental costs, electricity demand, and territorial impact. Activist groups claim that the race for high-speed computing is creating development disparities between regions, leaving poorer areas behind. Tech companies are seeking more sustainable solutions, but public debate indicates that AI growth could be slowed by increasingly forceful social pressure. Artificial intelligence revolutionizes Wall Street professions. Trading platforms are integrating advanced algorithms to automate operations that previously required human analysts. This transformation has already cut execution times and increased forecast accuracy. However, experts note that the growing reliance on AI is creating new skill demands for finance professionals, including the ability to manage risk models built on unstructured data. Investment banks have launched intensive training programs to bring staff up to speed with the new technological landscape. SpaceX AI unit becomes a cloud computing operator. SpaceX Artificial Intelligence Division announced the creation of a cloud platform designed to provide lower latency compute capacity for critical applications. The move follows rising demand for AI infrastructure from companies that need to process large data volumes in real time. The new service leverages a satellite constellation to guarantee global connectivity, promising lower costs than traditional terrestrial data centers. Market observers view the initiative as a potential turning point in the competition among major cloud providers. SEC loosens crypto rules to boost innovation. The U.S. Securities and Exchange Commission has introduced a series of changes to the regulations governing digital assets, aiming to foster the development of new blockchain-based financial products. The new provisions lower registration requirements for token offerings, allowing startups to raise capital more quickly. The action comes after months of industry pressure that argued strict regulation was stifling innovation. Observers warned that, while encouraging growth, deregulation could raise fraud risks if not accompanied by adequate oversight. The conflict in Ukraine pushes Russian forces to intensify attacks on Kyiv. Recent weeks have seen an escalation of artillery and drone operations by Russian troops in the Ukrainian capital. The attacks have hit civilian infrastructure, causing power outages and damage to residential buildings. Local authorities reported numerous injuries and an increase in displaced persons seeking safer parts of the city. Western allies condemned the escalation, promising further sanctions and increased military support to Ukraine to counter Russian pressure. The new G7 diesel deposit push aims to stabilize European markets. The joint G7 plan to release strategic diesel reserves represents a coordinated response to the energy crisis triggered by the war in Ukraine. Authorities announced a gradual release of fuel tons to avoid sudden price shocks. The measure was welcomed by transport unions, which feared a cost rise for goods. Analysts believe that, although the intervention is temporary, it can give governments time to negotiate long-term supplies and reduce dependence on Russian oil.
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0: Paris. The sky juggles sun and clouds. Cool morning, 13 degrees Celsius, half cloudy sky, and light wind at 15 kilometers half. Drops have not yet appeared. In the early afternoon, the thermometer rises to 23 degrees Celsius. The sun shines, but the sky gradually thickens, and the wind picks up to 20 kilometers. Late afternoon brings very dense clouds, temperature around 20 degrees Celsius, and gusts touching 25 kilometers a, with a slight rain risk of 25%. Evening becomes cloudier, 20 degrees Celsius. Wind slightly stronger at 25 kilometers, and a 25% chance of rain. During the night, temperatures drop to 17 degrees Celsius. Wind stays at 25 kilometers and rain risk rises to 30%. According to expert Regis Gerpe, the thermal oscillations are typical for this autumn period. Monaco, Monte Carlo, morning fog and sunshine at noon. At sunrise, the temperature is 22 degrees Celsius. The sky is overcast, but beginning to clear. Wind 15 kilometers ash and a 50% chance of rain. Midday, the thermometer hits 25 degrees Celsius. The sky is very cloudy, then variable. Wind pushing to 30 kilometers, but but without precipitation. Late afternoon, the temperature falls to 21 degrees Celsius. Wind eases to 20 kilometers H, and the sky becomes clearer. No rain. Night brings 20 degrees Celsius. Moderate wind of 20 kilometers H and an almost dry sky. Ideal for a waterfront stroll. Milan, stable sun and above average temperatures. The morning opens with 19 degrees Celsius. Predominantly clear sky. Almost no wind from the northeast at 4 kilometers and no rain. Heat intensifies towards noon, reaching 23-24 degrees Celsius, with a light east-southeast breeze around 3 to 5 kilometers, and a lightly clouded sky. Afternoon temperatures hit the daily maximum, 25 degrees Celsius, very light wind of 4-5 kilometers from south-southeast, and no trace of precipitation. At sunset, the temperature drops to about 22 degrees Celsius. Wind remains gentle, and the sky stays clear. Perfect for an evening in the city. Night becomes cooler, 18-20 degrees Celsius. Wind of 3 south clocks of in. From east-northeast and sky still clear, without rain risk. Commentary from Daniel Berlusconi of 3B Meteo highlights the stable air and temperatures slightly above the historical October average. Rachel's weather editorial. Autumn heat, or who's to blame for the change? Paris hit 23 degrees Celsius at the end of October. It's not the first time. The 70s saw similar temperatures at the end of September, without anyone shouting climate change. Monaco, with 50% morning rain and 15 kilometers winds, recalls the torrential showers of the 80s that were blamed on the season hole. Milan, with a 25 degrees Celsius peak and almost no wind, is a snapshot of a normal 90s autumn. Yet headlines are invented on the spot. Bajo de coup or a siren storm. The thermometer doesn't lie, history does. The past has already written these numbers, but the press turns them into drama to sell copies. Sensationalist journalism is in decline, as are the subscriptions of major dailies. Perhaps it's time to give space to a more sober narrative, even if the weather stays the same. Quan of the day. A monk asked, "What is the true face of time today?" Xiaozhou replied, "A Paris sky that oscillates between sun and clouds, a light breeze that brushes the towers." A monk asked, "And Monaco?" Xiaozhou concluded, "An afternoon opening to sun, the wind whispering sea secrets." And that is today's weather. Sign off. Online, on X and Mastodon, on all smart speakers and on medium wave, this is Franciagi with Centrale Milano, 1575 kHz. This is all for now. From the Paris newsroom, I'm Rachel Costa. 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

0: 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From Paris, Rachel Costa. News from France League of Nations. Also defeated by Italy, the Blues hope for encouraging signs. Friday, October 7 at the Stade de France, France drew 1-1-1 with Italy in the group stage of the League of Nations, giving fans an evening of disappointment after the home debut of the new coach, Zinedine Zidane, after the hard-won victories in Turkey and the most convincing success in Belgium. The Blues hit the first stag of this era. Zidane, interviewed by TF1, said the team deserved more, and that, although disappointed not to have taken the 3 points, the content is good. The pressing and the one-on-one duels were exemplary. His comment was echoed by coach Jeremy Jacquet, who highlighted how quickly the players internalized the new high-pressing scheme despite the constant formation changes. Defender Maxence Lacroix also noted an evolution in the understanding of Zidane's instructions. Offensively, however, France struggled to create real chances against a well-organized Italian defense. The attack showed a lack of spontaneity, with the center forwards often stuck and unable to trouble goalkeeper Gianluigi Donnarumma. Zidane explained that against Italy you have to take the spaces, but the team was blocked by a five-man defensive block that limited penetration opportunities. The only positive for the French was Michael Olise's long-range shot, which hit the crossbar, fueling fans' enthusiasm. Nevertheless, chances remained scarce, and in the 48th minute, a penalty taken by Désiré Doué was saved by Donnarumma. Zidane defended Ousmane Dembélé's performance, despite the striker role not allowing him to have a decisive impact on the match. The coach praised his presence on the field, calling it pre-wear and without major criticism. Other players, such as Pierre Kalulu, acknowledged the difficulty of finding spaces against the Italian defensive line while appreciating their teammates' defensive effort. The general feeling in the squad is that, despite the result, the team is on the right track. As Désiré Doué pointed out, the Blues can create danger, but they must improve effectiveness against solid opponents. France Info, 10/3/26. Fact check by Gemma 4. To lower fuel prices, G7 countries will release up to 100 million barrels in 4 months, announces Emmanuel Macron. French President Emmanuel Macron quoted at the G7 meeting held on Friday, October 2nd, a series of decisions aimed at containing the recent surge in fuel prices. He announced that the group's countries will make up to 100 million barrels of strategic diesel and crude oil reserves available within the next 4 months. A move coordinated with the International Energy Agency, IEA. In his statement, Macron stressed that the choice is via coordinated sanctions and reducing pressure on pump prices, especially for diesel, whose demand has been amplified by tensions in the Middle East. He also said that no export limits or bans will be imposed among G7 members. The French president confirmed the announcement with a tweet in which he wrote, "We have decided to make strategic reserves more flexible and to release diesel and crude oil supplies under IEA supervision." President Donald Trump also praised the European initiative, calling it a very sensible action by Europe in drawing from its own stocks to lower prices. Trump clarified that the idea of banning diesel exports to the European Union was never on the table, responding to questions raised by an AFP journalist. The measure comes amid rising prices, fueled by wars in the Middle East and a constantly increasing global energy demand. Last March, IEA member states had agreed to gradually release 400 million barrels of oil from their strategic reserves, but so far only a portion of that volume has actually been placed on the market. There were substantial diesel stocks should therefore be made available over the next 20 days, with the goal of easing tension in the global market and giving relief to European consumers. Source: France Info, October 2nd, 2026. Fact check by Gemma 4. Editorial by Rachel. The great show of Mo going down, but not that much. I'm reading you my editorial of the day. Macron loves big numbers, especially when they mask an inability to solve a problem. We will release up to 100 million barrels in 4 months, the president announces with the confidence of a magician pulling a rabbit out of a hat. The audience applauds, but no one knows if the rabbit is real or plush. Yet the sentence is one of those that make headlines tingle. Why not found exactly 100 million? Why not both weeks? Where does the certainty come from that these barrels, once poured onto the market, can really bring pump prices down when the biggest weight on prices is made up of taxes, margins, and speculation? Donald Trump's cameo does not improve the script. A former U.S. president approving the European move as if it were a theory of relativity. Limitation, yeah, is almost comic when the EU's voted quotas already show that the market is a carousel of rules more than a freedom. In the end, we are left with the most pressing question. Will consumers, tired of hearing about flying barrels, really see the pump drop by a few cents? Or will they have to keep counting hundreds of euros on their salaries? If the real problem is price policy, then the last barrel released will be just another anecdote in a chronicle of delusions. Koan of the day. A monk asked the master, if the G7 releases 100 million barrels, will gasoline really drop in our cars? The master replied, the barrel is an echo that reverberates in the authorities, but the price is a shadow that depends on the sun of demand. One can vanish, the other remains as long as people are thirsty. Then the monk persisted, what will be the true price of fuel for the ordinary person? The master smiled and said, the true price is the patience of those waiting in line, and the irony is that the greatest wealth is to turn on the faucet of hope without paying the bill. But back to the news. The ECB sphere. It must save France from debt crisis to avoid contagion in the Eurozone. The European Central Bank risks being drawn into the vortex of the French sovereign's debt crisis, while rising bond yields intensify pressure on monetary policymakers. The fear is that the stabilization tool created in 2022, the Instrument de Protection de la Transmission, IPT, could end up financing the deficit of a member state. In this case, France. Violating its original mission. Last Friday, the spread between German and French 10-year sovereign bonds hit its highest level since 2011, pushing French yields toward 5%. The peak sparked growing speculation about a possible ECB intervention via the IPT, initially conceived to assist Italy during its bond crisis and to ensure uniform transmission of monetary policy across the euro area. The IPT mechanism allows the institution to purchase sovereign bonds when markets show unjustified and disorderly dynamics deemed a threat to monetary policy transmission. The question now is whether the tool can be activated for France, whose spread is again approaching thresholds not seen since 2012, and whether this could prevent possible contagion to other Eurozone countries such as Italy, whose debt exposure remains high. Danske Bank's chief strategist, Piet Christiansen, told Bloomberg that the widening contagion is smudged the bite by the fiscal position and political uncertainty. He added that ECB intervention is complex. If it hampers monetary policy transmission, it is the ECB's job to step in. If not, we let the market set prices without intervention. Experts point out that a possible rise in French rates is partly attributable to inefficient public finance management. However, resorting to the IPT would be permissible only if the market were considered low-ordered. Such an action could be seen as targeted financing of sovereign debt, contrary to ECB rules. So far, policymakers have not taken a clear stance. Bundesbank President Joachim Nagel reiterated that the ECB's sole goal is to stabilize inflation around 2%. Meanwhile, ECB President Christine Lagarde expressed optimism in Dublin last month when the spread was lower, but also acknowledged the growing pressure on France. The debate remains open. A possible ECB intervention with the IPT appears increasingly likely to avoid a broader contagion, but it would involve a delicate balance between respecting monetary rules and stabilizing European bond markets. BFM Business, October 2, 2026. Fact check by Gemma 4. A beautiful complicity! Charlene of Monaco and her daughter Gabriella opt for almost identical, elegant and luminous silhouettes for the state visit of Italian President Sergio Mattarella and his wife Laura Mattarella, held on Friday, October 2, 2026 in Monaco, Princess Charlene and little Gabriella chose a unique, coordinated look. Charlene sported a cream-toned trouser suit, completed with elegant beige pointed-toe heels, while Gabriella wore a powder pink ensemble, consisting of a short round-neck jacket and straight, flowing trousers paired with matching ballerinas. The two silhouettes, light and luminous, highlighted the stylistic awareness that seems to be passed down in the princely family. The choice of coordinated outfits once again confirmed the shared taste between mother and daughter for elegant lines and delicate tones. Gala Tennis Shoe 6 Fact Check by Gemma 4. Welcome to the International Bulletin from France Today and Radio Centrale Milano for Saturday, October 3rd, 2026 on France Today. Common podcasting and on the medium waves at 1575 kHz. From Paris, the Fristum Rachel Costa. ECB alarm. The French debt crisis could drag the Eurozone down. The judgment on the sustainability of France's debt has become the ECB's central theme, which warns of possible contagion in the euro area. Bondholders have reacted with the rise in long-term rates, pushing the spread versus German bonds to record levels. Analysts fear that higher yields will make financing for other countries with similar fiscal problems more costly, threatening the stability of the European bond market. The French government now has to balance the need for structural reforms with market pressure to avoid a deterioration of international confidence. G7 releases diesel reserves to curb soaring energy prices. The G7 group of countries has agreed to place millions of barrels of diesel and fuel on the market to counter the supply squeeze caused by the conflict in Ukraine and tensions in the Middle East. The decision, taken after pressure from the U.S. president, aims to lower consumer prices in Europe and stabilize transport markets. Energy experts warn that the intervention is temporary and that broader coordination among producing nations will be needed to guarantee long-term supply security. Resistance against data centers threatens AI expansion worldwide. Communities across continents, from Europe to Asia, are opposing the proliferation of large data centers demanded by the AI explosion. Protests focus on environmental costs, electricity demand, and territorial impact. Activist groups claim that the race for high-speed computing is creating development disparities between regions, leaving poorer areas behind. Tech companies are seeking more sustainable solutions, but public debate indicates that AI growth could be slowed by increasingly forceful social pressure. Artificial intelligence revolutionizes Wall Street professions. Trading platforms are integrating advanced algorithms to automate operations that previously required human analysts. This transformation has already cut execution times and increased forecast accuracy. However, experts note that the growing reliance on AI is creating new skill demands for finance professionals, including the ability to manage risk models built on unstructured data. Investment banks have launched intensive training programs to bring staff up to speed with the new technological landscape. SpaceX AI unit becomes a cloud computing operator. SpaceX Artificial Intelligence Division announced the creation of a cloud platform designed to provide low latency compute capacity for critical applications. The move follows rising demand for AI infrastructure from companies that need to process large data volumes in real time. The new service leverages a satellite constellation to guarantee global connectivity, promising lower costs than traditional terrestrial data centers. Market observers view the initiative as a potential turning point in the competition among major cloud providers. SEC loosens crypto rules to boost innovation. The U.S. Securities and Exchange Commission has introduced a series of changes to the regulations governing digital assets, aiming to foster the development of new blockchain-based financial products. The new provisions lower registration requirements for token offerings, allowing startups to raise capital more quickly. The action comes after months of industry pressure that argued strict regulation was stifling innovation. Observers warned that, while encouraging growth, deregulation could raise fraud risks if not accompanied by adequate oversight. The conflict in Ukraine pushes Russian forces to intensify attacks on Kyiv. Recent weeks have seen an escalation of artillery and drone operations by Russian troops in the Ukrainian capital. The attacks have hit civilian infrastructure, causing power outages and damage to residential buildings.
1: Local authorities reported numerous injuries and an increase in displaced persons seeking safer parts of the city.
0: Western allies condemned the escalation, promising further sanctions and increased military support to Ukraine to counter Russian pressure. The new G7 diesel deposit push aims to stabilize European markets. The joint G7 plan to release strategic diesel reserves represents a coordinated response to the energy crisis triggered by the war in Ukraine. Authorities announced a gradual release of fuel tons to avoid sudden price shocks. The measure was welcomed by transport unions, which feared a cost rise for goods. Analysts believe that, although the intervention is temporary, it can give governments time to negotiate long-term supplies and reduce dependence on Russian oil.
2: Weather: Paris, Monaco, Monte Carlo, and Milan for Saturday, October 3rd, 2026.
0: Paris. The sky juggles sun and clouds. Cool morning, 13 degrees Celsius, half cloudy sky, and light wind at 15 kilometers half. Drops have not yet appeared. In the early afternoon, the thermometer rises to 23 degrees Celsius. The sun shines, but the sky gradually thickens, and the wind picks up to 20 kilometers. Late afternoon brings very dense clouds, temperature around 20 degrees Celsius, and gusts touching 25 kilometers a, with a slight rain risk of 25%. Evening becomes cloudier, 20 degrees Celsius. Wind slightly stronger at 25 kilometers, and a 25% chance of rain. During the night, temperatures drop to 17 degrees Celsius. Wind stays at 25 kilometers and rain risk rises to 30%. According to expert Regis Gerpe, the thermal oscillations are typical for this autumn period. Monaco, Monte Carlo, morning fog and sunshine at noon. At sunrise, the temperature is 22 degrees Celsius. The sky is overcast, but beginning to clear. Wind 15 kilometers ash and a 50% chance of rain. Midday, the thermometer hits 25 degrees Celsius. The sky is very cloudy, then variable. Wind pushing to 30 kilometers but without precipitation. Late afternoon, the temperature falls to 21 degrees Celsius. Wind eases to 20 kilometers h, and the sky becomes clearer. No rain. Night brings 20 degrees Celsius. Moderate wind of 20 kilometers h and an almost dry sky. Ideal for a waterfront stroll. Milan, stable sun and above average temperatures. The morning opens with 19 degrees Celsius. Predominantly clear sky. Almost no wind from the northeast at 4 kilometers and no rain. Heat intensifies towards noon, reaching 23-24 degrees Celsius with a light east-southeast breeze around 3 to 5 kilometers. And a lightly clouded sky. Afternoon temperatures hit the daily maximum, 25 degrees Celsius. Very light wind of 4-5 kilometers your phone southeast. And no trace of precipitation. At sunset, the temperature drops to about 22 degrees Celsius. Wind remains gentle, and the sky stays clear, perfect for an evening in the city. Night becomes cooler, 18-20 degrees Celsius. Wind of 3 south clock seven. From east-northeast and sky still clear, without rain risk. Commentary from Danielle Berlusconi of 3B Meteo highlights the stable air and temperatures slightly above the historical October average. Rachel's weather editorial. Autumn heat, or who's to blame for the change? Paris hit 23 degrees Celsius at the end of October. It's not the first time. The 70s saw similar temperatures at the end of September, without anyone shouting climate change. Monaco, with 50% morning rain and 15 kilometers winds, recalls the torrential showers of the 80s that were blamed on the season hole. Milan, with a 25 degrees Celsius peak and almost no wind, is a snapshot of a normal 90s autumn. Yet headlines are invented on the spot. Bajo de coup or a siren storm. The thermometer doesn't lie, history does. The past has already written these numbers, but the press turns them into drama to sell copies. Sensationalist journalism is in decline, as are the subscriptions of major dailies. Perhaps it's time to give space to a more sober narrative, even if the weather stays the same. Quan of the day. A monk asked, "What is the true face of time today?" Shaozhou replied, "A Paris sky that oscillates between sun and clouds, a light breeze that brushes the towers." A monk asked, "And Monaco?" Xiaozhou concluded, "An afternoon opening to sun, the wind whispering sea secrets. And that is today's weather. Sign off. 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This is all for now. From the Paris newsroom, I'm Rachel Costa. This is AM 1575 News, Francia 24, and Radio Central Milano.

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0: 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It's back to you, Ernesto, in Milan.
6: Grazie, Wayne.

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Yeah.

0: 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It's time for another Wayne's Music Mix chapter.
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1: You are listening to a new special of France Today in podcast and on Central Milano 1575 kilohertz. The video shocking France. A few second video is going viral on social networks and has shaken French public opinion. The images show a scene of brutal violence occurring in Marseille during student protests. A woman is deliberately hit in the face by flames projected by a man dressed in black. The aggressor, acting with almost professional precision, strikes the victim and walks away calmly amidst the bewilderment of onlookers. Verification of the images and confirmation of the location. Authorities and digital content verification services have confirmed the authenticity of the footage. The scene was filmed on October 1st in the 7th arrondissement of Marseille, precisely on Avenue de la Corse, near the Place du 4 September bus stop. GPS analysis confirms that the video is not a fake and does not originate from another location or historical period. The violence occurred while the victim was attempting to dialogue with the protesters to prevent the destruction of a metal barrier. Police investigation and political reactions. The Marseille Prosecutor's Office has confirmed that the National Police are investigating the assault. According to preliminary reconstructions, the aggressor allegedly used a deodorant spray and a lighter to create an improvised flamethrower. The victim has filed a complaint, and law enforcement is mobilized to identify and arrest the perpetrator. Local authorities and political institutions have expressed strong indignation, condemning the extreme violence and demanding that those responsible be brought to justice to answer for their act. Rachel's editorial, "The fire is real. The truth is an option." I will now read you my editorial for today. Welcome to the wonderful circus of alternative reality, where truth is an accessory that many prefer not to wear if it doesn't fit perfectly into the day's narrative. We have a woman in Marseille who is burned in the face with an improvised flamethrower, a gesture of violence so raw, so brutal, that it should be the final point of any discussion. But no, for our friends in the left-wing media, the first reaction is not horror, but methodical doubt. Why not immediately look for the fake news button? Why not hypothesize that the video is a montage, a collective hallucination, or a stage scene by the radical right? It is almost fascinating to observe how the media machine desperately tries to dilute the gravity of events by trying to minimize the scope of the violence. If a video shows an act of barbarism, the first question shouldn't be, who did this? But why didn't it happen exactly as they told us? It is the dance of denial. If we cannot ignore the fact, we try to convince the public that the fact is not that serious, or that it was manipulated by anyone who doesn't think like us. It is an exercise in rhetorical balancing that borders on delirium. And then come the official statements, that sublime mix of facade, indignation, and political pragmatism. The left is outraged by the youth movement that is being stymied by madmen, but they don't ask why violence has become the language of those who protest. It is the classic tactic: condemn the act, but protect the context. The victim is there, with her skin burned and a complaint filed, while we get lost in debates about how viral the video is or who shared it first. The violence is real, but their reaction is an exercise in style. Ultimately, we are facing a reality where overwhelming evidence is filtered through the sieve of ideology. If the video is authentic, as technical verifications confirm, then the truth is uncomfortable. Violence has exploded, and it is not a media hallucination. But for certain media, accepting this truth means admitting a systemic failure. Therefore, as long as possible, they will continue to look for the glitch in the system, the proof that reality is not as brutal as it appears on the smartphone screen. But the fire, unfortunately for them, leaves scars that no narrative can erase. Cone of the day. Monk. Master, how can a woman be burned by fire if the images we see are only pixels on a screen? Fire does not reside in the pixel, but in the fact that whoever watches has decided not to see reality to protect their own idea of the truth. But then the truth is hidden between the images and the words of the powerful? Master, truth is like smoke. You can try to smother it with your words, but it will always find a way to irritate your eyes and remind everyone of what you tried to hide. That is all for now. From the Paris newsroom, this is Rachel Costa. This is France Today with Central Milano 1575 kHz.
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1: All right. As I said last night, we didn't rehearse this song because we weren't sure that we'd do it again. But we can't resist. This is for every one of you for the future. It's called New Gold Dream. Come here, all

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Two reasons. Because there's a mobile recording studio out there, and because you're in here. And the other reason is we've been having some talk to each other recently, and we were thinking of maybe, you know, like splitting up. But we thought, nah, fuck it. Sorry, I was only kidding on. But what we did decide was tonight, we'd make history. We're gonna have two vocalists. Ladies and gentlemen, from Dublin,

0: Go to the top.
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1: Sex with your parents.
0: Things you do to me or I do to you, baby.
1: Sex with your parents.
0: Something fatter and ugly than Rush Rambeau. 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

0: Now these old fucks can steal all they want. 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You can't look at this and you can't look at that. And you can't smoke this, you can't snort that. Me, baby, I got statistics, I got stats. These people have been to bed with their parent. I know you're shocked, but hang and have a brew. If you think about it for a minute, you know that it's true. They're ashamed and repelled, and they don't know what to do. They've had sex with their parent. When they looked in their lover's eyes, they saw mom. In the name of family values, we must ask
1: who's family.
0: In the name of family values, we must ask Senator. It's been reported that you've had a legal congress with your mother.
1: Sex with your parents?
0: Ah, Senator. An illegal congress by proxy is a pigeon by any other name.
1: Sex with your parents?
0: Senators, you polish a turd. Here in the big city, we got a word for those who would bed their beloved big bird and make a mockery of our freedoms. Ah, without even using...

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